0: Die junge Nacht der ARD.
1: Die junge Nacht.
2: 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You only live once. 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
1: It's Fritz.

0: Touri-Tipps. Berlin Touri-Tipps. Touri-Tipps.
1: Attention, attention. Here comes a very important security advice for our foreign visitors. Lover guests from all over the world. In Berlin, we have a lot of alone stehende singles, because we are the Hauptstadt of the singles. Also, please don't wonder that viele of the people in Berlin are depressive or kindisch or dogliebhabers or complicated or bindungsunfähig or overängstlich or drug addicted oder all that together auf einmal zusammen.
2: It's Fritz.

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Ain't nothing like it. Man, my first time walking around, taking it in, man, I fell in love, man. The bass, the system, the speakers.

labyrinth of circuits and wires, an electronic maze where the signal fires. Neon pathways gleam with code of light, in the realm of data, we take our flight.

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I know it gets hard. Looking around, you start to think, maybe this isn't what I wanted. But you have to keep going, keep moving on. And don't you ever look back.

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Looking around, you start to think, maybe this isn't what I wanted. But you have to keep going, keep moving on, and don't you ever look back.

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When you walk away, that is extremely attractive to other people. Walking away is the biggest power move you can make

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I just wanted to remind you that you aren't the darkness you endured.

guess you behind the screen. I just wanted to remind you that you aren't the darkness you endured.